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0: If you are listening to me this morning,
1: to sin wa lori ese re.
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1: Ogoni fun Olorun loke
0: orun. 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
1: Ori oni.
0: You see today, you are supposed to sing a song of thanksgiving. Just speak one song from your mind.
1: So po Oluwa o se
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1: Okay,
0: just appreciate it
1: with you.
0: 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Just say, for you are good, and your mercy endures.
1: Glory

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1: the one that never fades,
0: Oba, Oba,
1: the King of Kings,
0: Olorun ti ki sonu,
1: the God that can never be lost,
0: Olorun yen ko kin sonu,
1: he can never be lost,
0: Olufe,
1: the Lord,
0: awon to nso okuta.
1: Some people that worship stone, they can take away the stone from their
0: house.
1: But this God I'm talking about, he can never be lost.
0: Then,
1: that is what I'm telling you. If you are worshiping the God of iron, you can hide the iron.
0: So,
1: but this God that I brought to you, he cannot be hidden.
0: He's
1: an ancient of days, the spirit of the prophet. Everybody shout this morning. Just say it 9 times. Lord, thank you. Lord, thank you. Lord, thank you. Lord, thank you. Lord, thank you. Lord, thank you. I have said five. Say it after me. Let's start from beginning. I want us to say it 9 times. Because the Lord said, everybody, and you are listening to me this morning, we will help you. 9 times, we will say it together. Are you ready? Number one, Lord, thank you. Thank you, Lord. As a prophet of God, I speak as his oracle. I put my tongue into the blood of Jesus. I rest upon the cross and I speak forth upon Golgotha at Calvary, where Jesus said, it is finished. I am speaking to your life, your glory that has been wet in water, today it is delivered. Everyone that paid the offering and you connected it to something before next week, the God of covenant will surprise you. So says the Lord. And I want you to believe. Between today, Thursday,
0: Friday,
1: Saturday,
0: Sunday morning,
1: I'll be saying something. It has a reason that I am saying it. The Lord asked me to tell you, a lot of people, they are walking like an elephant, but eating like an ant. The Lord said, a lot of people, they are running, but they have never gotten. A lot of people, they are weeping, and tears are not coming out. The Lord said, a lot of people, they have goods, but they are not selling. A lot of people, they are working, but there is no reward. The reason is that their ground is not blessed. The Lord told me, sir, everyone that you are listening to me on radio, please, it has nothing to do with your religion, and it has nothing to do with your church. What I am telling you is that your land must receive power. Your land must receive power. Children of Israel is that
0: Egypt,
1: when they were in Egypt, the Bible says God came down and he told them, I will take you out to a land. It's a good land. He said it's land. It's full of milk and honey.
0: Lord,
1: do you want to hear where you are? It's the land of the Lord. And there is no land of God that does not have milk, that does not have honey. But they have taken it away. That is why, man. That is why, sir. The Lord told me that
0: Sunday,
1: these 3 Sundays, we should pray concerning our land. A lot of people, they have been bringing
0: on
1: the
2: This is what you are doing.
1: You
2: take a little sand from your land.
1: You
2: will bring the sand from your land. Once the prayer gets your point,
1: you
2: will put honey on it. The land that is flowing and
1: honey.
2: The enemy does not want you to eat the meal. And he does not want you to eat the honey. Let your reasoning be open. I want you to know that
1: in Genesis chapter 3 verse 17,
2: the Bible says the land is cursed because of you. It was cursed because of him. Jesus said, in this world, you shall see tribulation. The tribulation, God has caused me.
1: Genesis chapter 3,
2: verse 17.
1: Only cause is the ground for your sake.
2: Only a beautiful
1: in
2: love,
1: in sorrow, shall thou eat of it all. All the days of your life,
2: there is a curse on it.
1: We
2: want to remove that curse. That curse of not selling. The curse of lack of
1: peace.
2: Why will you build a house and you cannot sleep there?
1: Mommy
2: and daddy, why will you build a house and the bread will be why will you build a house and you will not have peace of mind? Why will you build a house? You'll be having nightmares. Why will you build a house? And you want to go home, you are scared. Why will you build a house? And thieves will not allow you to rest. Why will you build a house? And you cannot be at peace there. Why will you build a house? And you cannot live there. Because there is problem there. The Lord told me that there are some people since the day they built their house and they park into it, they've been sick. The Lord told me that there are some since the day they got to the house, death has swallowed them up. The Lord said there are some people since they took that shop, they have blocked
1: them.
2: Just bring the sign and we will pray together. The Spirit of the Lord says a lot of people, he will deliver them. Because it is the work of the enemy. You are not supposed to build a house and there will be problems.
1: No.
2: God, the Bible says,
1: build a house and live in it. That
2: is what I'm telling you.
1: We
2: will not build for others. I now pray for everyone that the land is oppressing them. The land that is supposed to fill with milk and honey, it now become a land full of corn. Today and not tomorrow, you are delivered. In the name of Jesus. Do you know that there is a difference between the cursed person and the cursed land? Let me explain to you.
1: Adam
2: was alive. He has the power. Adam has the voice. He has the strength. The land was cursed for his
1: sake.
2: Every land that has been cursed for your
1: sake,
2: today and not tomorrow, you are delivered. In the name of Jesus, I speak as a prophet.
1: Let me be honest with you.
2: You
1: can carry a good seed and still be experiencing bad harvest. When the land is refused to cooperate, I want you
2: to eat the ground. Say land.
1: Cooperate with me. Cooperate with me.
2: Land.
1: Cooperate with me.
2: I will stand here
1: today.
2: The land must hear the voice of the Lord. The reason is that the Bible even says the earth belongs to the Lord and the fullness thereof. If truly the land belongs to the Lord, in the Bible says
1: we are the sons of the Most High God.
2: You are the sons of the Most High God. I stand as a
1: prophet.
2: Upon your land, you will not be oppressed again.
1: Let me tell you something. There is no landlord that is permitted to swallow your fortune.
2: That is where I'm going to
1: rent.
2: You may rent a house and do well there. A lot of people that are landlords,
1: ti sorire.
2: They have done well.
1: Ti awon yen de sori lebado.
2: And people did well in their house.
1: Number one.
2: Emi je kan ninu
1: my landlord.
2: Eni to je agbale
1: mi. A wonderful man.
2: O je eyan
1: ile ni mo wa ti
2: ti ko le. I was in his house and I built my own house. You two can build house from that house.
1: La si awon landlord kan.
2: Then we have some other landlords.
1: Glory.
2: I stand as a prophet. You are delivered. All you need to do
1: near
2: on Sunday,
1: number 11:15, Adebo Wale close. Baruwa Ipaja Lagos.
2: Every people in Lagos. That is where we should be. Let us pray together. Come with the sound of your shout. Come with the sound of your house. Pray together. The Lord told me that you will have on your knees. And we will pray. I believe that God will have mercy on you. So shall it be. I'll be right back. Let's listen to this.
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1: On Sunday
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2: Moto fe wa ni Sango.
1: Free buses
2: in yara Sango yen.
1: People of Sango.
2: Eh Mondolo se fun yo.
1: Don't know what God has
2: done. Badagri.
1: People of Badagri.
2: Hear the word of the Lord.
1: So for me.
2: The Lord told me that I should bring mantu.
1: All
2: hail to Badagri.
1: Badagri.
2: People of Badagri. There is going to be an evening revival. It will happen in Badagri.
1: Who
2: says the Lord?
1: Emamura,
2: big people.
1: I will announce that date
2: for you
1: by next week.
2: Nobody else at
1: all. It's
2: just a man. The Lord called it a night of
1: transformation.
2: And I don't want you to you want to join the free
1: bus? Pastor Remy.
2: Call Pastor Remy.
1: Connect
2: you to your
1: family.
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4: People of Lambe.
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1: Motogu.
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1: Osere.
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4: Lambe
1: Junction. 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
1: Oke Dele.
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1: Oko Elede.
4: Oko Elede.
1: Epe Mrs. Awe.
4: Oh Mrs. Awe.
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1: 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And you're Abulegba.
4: People of Abulegba.
1: Abulegba.
4: Everywhere in Abulegba.
1: Epe Sister Tobiloba.
4: Oh, Sister Tobiloba.
1: There is 081-297-37-075-075. Epe Sister Sunday Maria.
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5: There is a bus at Otter now.
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7: 08 0 0 6 9 6 9 8 4 8 4 1 3 1 3 3 9 3 9 Ignite the fire of love and revive your relationship with Reverend Mrs. Rhoda Olajumoke Ikotun, a graced woman of God, founder of Women of Relevance International, and the convener of Christian Sisters Fellowship, an initiative that helps singles and young married women to fulfill God's mandate of marriage and raising godly children. As a married therapist, she specializes on diagnosis and treatment of mental and emotional marital disorders, health issues, behavioral issues, and a wide range of relationship dynamics within the context of singles, couples, married, and family systems. She is the author of The Relevant Woman and a co-author of Marital Bliss with her husband, Prophet Olamide Ikotun, and many other books relating to other aspects of life. Visit us at number 11/15 at Deborah Close of Fatani Road, Baruya, Ibaja, Lagos. You will be glad you did. God bless you.
8: Welcome to another episode of Marital Bliss. My name is Reverend Mrs. Rhoda Ikotun. I am a marriage counselor and a legal practitioner. I want to sincerely appreciate everyone that participated yesterday in the covenant sale. I pray for you that the Lord will bless
9: bless you.
10: You
9: in the name of
10: Jesus.
9: Everything that you have been looking for, I pray for you. The Lord will release it for you. In the name of Jesus. And any problem you are battling with, the Lord will deliver you from it.
10: So
9: we have testimony in the name of Jesus. We have been on marriage mathematics. And I have been laying emphasis on abuse. I told you that abuse is one of the things that you must remove from your marriage. And then we are looking at the different kinds of abuse in
10: marriage.
9: So I told you yesterday that there is a physical abuse where you will hit each other in marriage. It happens to both male and female. The husbands beat the wives. The wives beat the husbands. So now I want us to look at another form of abuse in marriage. And that other form now is the verbal abuse. There are some things that young people cannot see. And there are some things that nothing can stop them. They must say it. If you are talking to your wife and you are talking to her as if you are talking to your slave, you are abusing her. If you are talking to your husband and you talking down as if you are talking to your boy, you are not doing well. It is an abuse to your man. So you must be cautious of the manner of your approach. There are things that you must not say to your husband. There are things you must not say to your wife. Yes, there are some people that can make sure they provoke you. But you must not allow provocation to change
10: your
9: perception. Anytime you are angry, please try not to talk. Because you will express yourself in the wrong way. Remember the Bible says in Ephesians 4, verse 26, it said, be ye angry, but do not sin. So it is not a crime for you to be angry. Whenever you are hot, you can be angry. But please, in expressing yourself, don't do what you will regret. A lot of people will look at their husbands and we say, and you call yourself a man. Probably because the man does not have enough in his
10: head.
9: Hello, money does not make a man in marriage. Yes, it is not money. It is just part of it. But the fact that he does not have money now does not mean that he cannot have in the future. Or maybe he used to have, but he doesn't have again. And because of that, you just make sure that you remove his dignity. You normally take care of him before you stop. Please, this is an abuse. And you are looking at your wife, you are a man. And you are talking to her anyhow. You just sit at home, you are not doing anything. Hello. If you can change that responsibility, let you stay at home while she goes to the office. We know that she's doing something. So please stop talking down on your wife. Stop talking down on your husband. I pray for you today that the Lord will give you the grace to know the right word to speak whenever there is issue in your marriage. In the name of Jesus. The Bible says in the book of
11: Colossians.
12: Bible is a gilega no we Colossae.
11: Chapter 3.
12: Ni ori keta
11: verse 16.
12: Ese kerin le lo.
11: Let the word of Christ.
12: Oni je ki oro Christi
11: dwell in you.
12: O gbagbe inu
11: richly in wisdom.
12: Ninu oti ogbon.
11: So when the word of Christ dwells in you,
12: ki oro Christi ba tin gbe inu
11: yin, you will be able to admonish your husband or your wife.
12: Le ma fi ife han si oko tabi aya yin.
11: You will not be talking down on each other.
12: Oh, ni ma ba won soro bo se wu yin.
11: Sometimes you don't need to beat a person.
12: Nigba me o, oh, nilo lati nayan.
11: Physically,
12: no lati nayan.
11: You can beat somebody,
12: o le fi oro enu
11: with your mouth.
12: O le fi oro enu mo.
11: Yes, you can beat your man or your woman with your mouth.
12: O le na ko re tabi iyawo re pelu oro enu.
11: So stop describing your man or your woman the way you are not supposed to.
12: Ma sapejuwe oko yin ni ona ti o to mo.
11: Some we call their husband animal.
12: Elomi a de pe a de wo oko re ani eranko.
11: Some we call their wife stupid.
12: Elomi a de pe iyawo re ani olosi.
11: You are not supposed to be doing that.
12: Ko ye ko ma se be.
11: There was a boy that was asked in school one day.
12: O ni omokunrin kekere kan ton bere lowo re ni ile iwe re.
11: What is the name of your father?
12: O ni ki loruko baba re.
11: He said Olori Buruku.
12: O ni Olori Buruku ni o.
11: What is the name? You know, the teacher was so surprised.
12: Oluko ni o ya lenu.
11: He said, okay, what's the name of your mother?
12: Ki wa loruko iya re?
11: He said Olosi.
12: O ni Olosi.
11: What, they were surprised. But when they now make inquiry, they discover that that is the way the father and the mother address them.
12: Father.
11: And you don't know that what you are calling that man is what will happen to his destiny. When we were coming up in our marriage, and we gave birth to our firstborn, when he started talking, he wanted to be calling my husband what I normally call him. Because I do call him Olami, and he calls me Olami.
12: Olami.
11: So our son too wanted to be calling us Olami, Olami.
12: Olami.
11: So we have to correct them. This is daddy, this is mommy.
12: Benny.
11: So if you hear me now calling my husband daddy, it is an example I am giving to the
12: people.
11: Please don't kill your marriage with your tongue, and the Lord will bless you. You can reach out to me on my mobile number 080-3602-5232. Thank you for joining us. Your case is settled.
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0: number 2 when everything you touch dies gbogbo to n fi owo le mo ku mo lowo at that level God must intervene. Then no one will share and share communion ship. I didn't become old modern king that was a man to move by the phone. Oh, my baby, can't you? Well, I want to one phone. I saw she said, like a number, so no good and no people about to be mobile. Do not see about to hear a cool woman when you have to cook a dani. You can eat a cook, it is a quick at a cook. Oh, you can know one when that Emil or Emil Murray. You can't open this is also in the Mikan location center. Now, man to me, if you want to call to us and eat the lane, you want a happy man to the bottom of Bimo. But you should be on Montauk, you will be better. You know, say a cool woman, Bell or Matuku. You want to pass to a way or Melee now, my little cool. Lord, call this only to Tiku and eat 10 or a daddy.
1: Amen.
0: Ele imagine.
1: Amen.
0: You know, once you quit pastor, you quit on my mat to Tiku, any no. Only she man to the prophet, the funny while away only by one log bully on my lorry. On my head, since I am a corny, only a motto while over by new man, which ain't belong to any conch. Ele only kuma,
1: amen.
0: Ejeka so medici. When you're always experiencing rising and falling, I'm not titi, I'm not chubu. I want belong to button the loud into a bone. When you're experiencing rising and falling, and the last one, when you see young people dying suddenly in your family on the same pattern. Lije Christ and the monk pound, Oma Benu, when you can't send the monk pound, when they want, yeah, yeah, cancer, Ababa Bari, cancer, okay, well, we're not going to go, oh, Njaki Kribos cancer, but I can't send look back. So you think I want the one.
1: Ah,
0: on thing pound, you know, you could really walk past.
1: Amen.
2: Ah, right. Then Joe, we can't tell the father at last, the national card, or do Cassusum, do Cassusum, add the rule, you know,
0: Laro, you
2: that's my brain, that's a good job. And the Pine Gorilla. All who are looked by the Lola to be a dollar. Freedom at last. To do camp, let me say, no matter what you see camp. The Bobatomat, no, no, see camp. My boy, what you boil it, won't be a boy, unless you can bring a bun of Bayana Cogi. If I got like Baron, or ruin our corn, it will see our day, or she run a lot. 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
1: 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I don't want to see the mama day we be out here. I bet I am. I don't want to be out here. I don't want to be out here. But I don't cry here. No, you know, the bad weather is there. No. But the only thing is, I always tell you, I don't want to be out here. I think I'm not. But we be out here. I
0: don't want to be out here. Okay, genial. 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
1: Yes. Yes. Yes. Yes. Yes. Yes. Yes. Yes. Yes. Yes. Yes.
0: Yes. Yes. Yes. Yes. Yes. Yes. Yes. Yes. Yes. Yes. Yes. Yes. Yes. Yes. Yes. Yes. Yes. Yes.
1: Yes.
0: Yes. Yes. Yes. Yes. Yes. Yes. Yes. Yes. Bond 92.9 Yes. Yes. Yes. Yes. Yes. Yes. Yes. Yes. Yes. Yes. Yes. Yes. Yes. Yes. Yes. Yes. Yes. Yes. Yes. Yes. Yes. Yes. Yes. Yes. Yes. Yes. Yes.
1: Yes. Yes. Yes. Yes. Yes.
0: Yes. Yes.
1: Yes. Yes. Yes. Yes. Yes. Yes. Yes. Yes. Yes. Yes. Yes.
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1: I be like you. You see that deputy governor, Dr. Kadri Obafemi Hamzat. That man a smooth operator. Now Dr. Hamzat helped bring digital technology enter Lagos government as commissioner. Now he fight ghost workers come out. So money go they build these good roads. Come 2027, Now person like Dr. Hamzat will need a cover as governor. Make Lagos progress continue smoothly.
2: So my sister, follow who know road.
1: Yes, sir.
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Honorable Olaide Muti Ulai Olade Ewo Kadigo, Senior Man in Empowerment. 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

0: Free bats door to door. Now, independent grassroots movement where they support President Bola Ahmed Tinubu, make him win again for better Niger. Support President Tinubu reforms where they steady economy and position Niger for growth. Results on the show. Student loan will not get interest for almost 2 million Nigerians. Minimum wage don't go up. Tax relief for small earners. Foreign reserves don't reach highest in almost 18 years. Inflation they come down and plenty other reforms. P-Bat door to door. One good term deserve another. For election day, come out to go vote. Re-elect Tinubu Shettima.
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2: 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No matter where you come from, the federal constituency where you dey live, do your business, sirede were, and you no come get any problem. You go know say person where they represent you well. 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

PBAT door to door. Now, independent grassroots movement where they support President Bola Ahmed Tinubu, make him win again for better Niger. Support President Tinubu reforms where they steady economy and position Niger for growth. Results on the show. Student loan will not get interest for almost 2 million Nigerians. Minimum wage don't go up. Tax relief for small earners. Foreign reserves don't reach highest in almost 18 years. Inflation they come down and plenty other reforms. PBAT door to door. One good term deserve another. For election day, come out to go vote. Re-elect Tinubu Shettima. On your mind.

to door. Now, independent grassroots movement where they support Bola Ahmed Tinubu, make him win again for better Niger. Support President reforms where they steady economy and position Niger for growth. Results don't go. Student loan will not get interest for almost 2 million Nigerians. Minimum don't go up. Tax relief for small earners. Foreign reserves don't reach high almost 18 years. Inflation they come down and plenty other reforms. P-BAT door to door. One good term deserve another. For election day, go vote. Re-elect Tinubu Shetty.

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1: But why?
0: Work never truly ends. Your work will be there when you wake up. Enjoy a good sleep on a Mooka mattress. Yes, even lost worker needs some good sleep. Experience all-round cut for a good night's sleep.
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0: We're going to have 10 million. I'm ready for that.

0: door to door. Now, independent grassroots movement support President Bola Ahmed Tinubu, make him win again for better Niger. Stop the Tinubu reforms with the steady economy and position Niger for growth. Results on the show. Student loan will not get interest for almost 2 million. Minimum wage don't go up. Tax relief for small earners. Foreign reserve the highest in almost 18 years. Inflation they come down and plenty of reforms. Feedback door to door. One good term deserve another. For Sunday, come out to go vote. Re-elect Tinubu Shettima.
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0: 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General Manager Bond 92.9. 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
0: yes ma yes ma
2: Cherry, the body bag, and you get pata. But not even a fair one, you won't clear sitting or about clear.
0: What is the
2: even on Guno? Put any city, one Guno, one Rubana.
0: Not a palace, you want me? Hey, the fair one demo, come about, you know, dinner, you know, you know, you know, you know, you know, you know, you know, you know, you know, you know, you know, you know, you know, you know, you know, you know, you know, you know, you know, you know, you know, you know, you know, you know, you know, you know, you know, you know, you know, you know, you know, you know, you know, you know, you know, you know, you know, you know, you know, you know, you know, you know, you know, you know, you know, you know, you know, you know, you know, you know, you know, you know, you know, you know, you know, you know, you know, you know, you know, you know, you know, you know, you know, you know, you know, you know, you know, you know, you know, you know, you know, you know, you know, you know, you know, you know, you know, you know, you know, you know, you know, you know, you know, you know, you know, you know, you know, you know, you know, you know, you know, you know, you know, you know, you know, you know, you know, you know, you know, you know, you know, you know, you know, you know, you know, you know, you know, you know, you know, you know, you know, you know, you know, you know, you know, you know, you know, you know, you know, you know, you know, you know, you know, you

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1: Shapali, shapali, who the my phone line? 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
2: Yes, road don't good for this Lagos, eh? Hey, and that blue light train, come, when they carry taxi from Mautu to Marina, ha! 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
1: Leslie,
2: line.
1: You never even reach half, come make I tell you. 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When they build from Grand Zero, half a million Lagosians, so they follow you talk like this, eh? Then they covered under health insurance. That's anything we concern for them matter, then they highly covered.
2: Yes, this is now one mash away. Guess what, don't say?
1: They tell you, now so Sanwo-Olu and Hamsat, they carry Lagos.

0: to fall, NCAETV tells your show Yaba will be the house of made in Nigeria things. 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
5: Ladies and gentlemen, she's heading into episode 12. 4 hours of non-stop streaming. 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
6: Wait, this is finished? But I bought 7 days bundle. How did I finish in 2 days?
5: That's the thing, Jay. 7 days is when your bundle expires, not how long it must last. How quickly it finishes depends on how much data you have and how you use it. Get it?

0: Truth Movement, where they support President Bola Ahmed Tinubu, make him win again for better Niger. Support President Tinubu reforms, where they steady economy and position Niger for growth. Results on the show. Student loan will not get interest for almost 2 million Nigerians. Minimum wage don't go up. Tax relief for small earners. Foreign reserves don't reach highest in almost 18 years. Inflation they come down and plenty other reforms. P-BAT door to door. One good term deserve another. For election day, come out to go vote. Re-elect Tinubu Shettima.
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0: Ahmed Tinubu make him win again for better Niger. Support President Tinubu reforms with the steady economy and position Niger for growth. Results on the show. Student loan will not get interest for almost 2 million Nigerians. Minimum wage don't go up. Tax relief for small earners. Foreign reserves don't reach highest in almost 80 years. Inflation will come down and plenty other reforms. P-BAT door to door. One good term deserve another. For election day, come out to go vote. Re-elect Tinubu Shettima.
1: On your Monday, we shall start. I see what you
2: 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On your Monday.
1: APC.
3: Ladies and gentlemen, she's heading into episode 12. 4 hours of non-stop streaming. Surely she's going to bed. No. And now she's live on TikTok.
4: Wait, this is finished? But I put 7 days bundle. How did it finish in 2 days?
5: 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How quickly it finishes depends on how much data you have and how you use it. You get it?

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1: Why?
0: Work never truly ends. Your work will be there when you wake up. Enjoy a good sleep on a Mooka mattress. 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

0: true. 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He not get alcohol. He did together with a capsule and bottle version for shop, supermarket, and pharmacy near you. 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
1: Prestige Paint Tagbade Fun. Oh, that I am. Oh, that I am. Oh, that I am. Oh, that I am. Oh, that I am. Oh, that I am. Oh, that I am. Oh, that I am. Oh, that I am. Oh, that I am. Oh, that I am. Oh, that I am. Oh, that I am. Oh, that I am. Oh, that I am. Oh, that I am. Oh, that I am. Oh, that I am. Oh, that I am. Oh, that I am. Oh, that I am. Oh, that I am. Oh, that I am. Oh, that I am. Oh, that I am. Oh, that I am. Oh, that I am. Oh, that I am. Oh, that I am. Oh, that I am. Oh, that I am. Oh, that I am. Oh, that I am. Oh, that I am. Oh, that I am. Oh, that I am. Oh, that I am. Oh, that I am. Oh, that I am. Oh, that I am. Oh, that I am. Oh, that I am. Oh, that I am. Oh, that I am. Oh, that I am. O

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1: Alaye baba ronte siwaju laaro lati le ise Bond FM 92.9 0706 3161963 gbogbo en te sin pe mi labe ni pe ah boni oga wa oga tun je lare kan ah gbo won boni won wa da lafia ni won wa o daada ni won wa won ko wo pe ah olootu ko le ma joko si ibe ni gbogbo ojo bo Thursday won na seto fun awon ara lele ni ke awon je olootu ke mi je atokun bo se wa ni 0706 316 1963 Hello.
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1: 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Right Reverend Dr. S.T.V. Adebite, Ph.D., G.J.P., Chairman, CAN of Lagos State. Guest Speaker: Reverend Dr. Dixon Ashaju, Assistant Secretary of CAN, Lagos State. Assistant Venerable Aris F. Akimola, Coordinator CAN, Ebe Idimu LCDA Chapter. 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Jesus Christ is Lord.
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1: 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The FIFA is Soji Alagbara, ne Ojo Monday 19, Tuesday 20, and Thursday 22. 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

0: 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Verify the licensing status of such schemes on this website, www.cbn.gov.ng, www.nicom.gov.ng, www.pencom.gov.ng, www.sec.gov.ng, www.fsrcc.gov.ng. 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
1: Coordinating Committee, FSRCC, and the National Broadcasting Commission, NBC, don't join body to warn everybody of the plenty wahala where the illegal financial operators, IFOs, they cause every day, where they spoil and counterbalance the trust where public people get on top anything where concern money for Budo, Nigeria. Then they advise us to stop to the follow and do business with financial money operators where no get license. I beg, confirm the license.

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1: 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And the Word of God will surely, surely do you good.
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2: 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Verify the licensing status of such schemes on this website, www.cb.gov.ng, www.nicom.gov.ng, www.pencom.gov.ng, www.sec.ng, www.fsrcc.

0: mmemero na mahobia da mobi.
1: The Financial Services Regulation and Coordinating Committee, FSRCC, and the National Broadcasting Commission, NBC, don't join body to warn everybody of the plenty wahala where the illegal financial operators, IFOs, they cause every day, where they spoil and scatter balance the trust where public people get on top anything where concern money for Obodo Nigeria. Then they advise us to stop to they follow and do business with financial money operators where no get license. I beg, confirm the license of those kind company on top this website then, www.cbn.gov.ng, www.nicom.gov.ng, www.pencom.gov.ng, www.sec.gov.ng, www.fsrcc.gov.ng. To report any fake financial people or money scam where you suspect, call CBN 0707-338-4828, SEC 0209-462-1168, 0916-772-3240. Announcer, FSRCC.
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4: 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No gendi bon, ke omarichi bo sinketa. And we look over here, we say Happy Independence Day. 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And mekene, ndinine. So yorai, onye hapulo radio, onye ama hapulo radio ye. We sing a ride, no marriage of a sink at a canem, a garage, nasigidalo. Now, and in a miracle, but sink at a borrow summer, and making it is in the morning in the car, we are now. Ihenin and a gun coma, naked nequa, a berry oku, jomanta, ugo. 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Na more when born to be chuku on your catchy. 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So your quarry, itchy, no gendi bona, bond FM. 92.9 Nina Echi Gakama Buluzoche Bufe na Kahawa Bo Onyasu so Awasa Onalugeba Buluche Hawa No Nagaze Dalo Nasukwa Bye bye Noloko Fuma
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4: Lagos State, it's your turn, hooray! 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

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It is time for celebration again. CCC, Itasho Imole Parish, Bariga 3, at number 1, Ojekunle Street, off Moitala Bus Stop, Bariga, Lagos, invite the general public to their 41st annual adult harvest and Thanksgiving service at Jobi Ikore, Odupokonle Logoji, Tolonti Shishara, Shishaya Nini Jore, Team Total Restoration, in Mupada Bosipo Pipe, harvest date, 11th of October, 2026, Bia Ikore Yoshi Loni Yi, Ojo Monday, 5th of October, assignment 9, time, 10 p.m. to dawn. Tuesday, 6th of October, Rodumen Day, time, 2 p.m. On Wednesday, 7th of October, is Revival, time, 6 p.m. Thursday, 8th of October, is Spiritual Consultation, Ishama Fubogbo Eniyo, Yagogo Meji Laoso. Ojo Friday, 9th of October, Family Praise Night, Eniyo Manyo Long Logo, Nibitant Mata, Dea Makoni Eni, Be Ambassador Shino Amoni, which is Bright, Mr. Dynamics, Eniyo Lady Mary, MC Ojona Oni, MC Itosho, Band FM 92.9, Dea Makoni Jobi, CCC, Unity Parish Choir, CCC, Shogamu Cathedral Choir, CCC, Arara Mifako One Choir, CCC, Shomulu Cathedral Choir, and East Choir, CCC, Itosho Imole Ambassador Choir. 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

growth. Results on the show. 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Tax relief for small earners. Foreign reserves don't reach highest in almost 18 years. Inflation they come down and plenty other reforms. Feedback door to door. One good term deserve another. For election day, come out to go vote. Re-elect Tinubu.

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independent grassroots movement where they support President Bola Ahmed Tinubu, make him win again for better Niger. Support President Tinubu reforms where they steady economy and position Niger for growth. Results on the show. Student loan will not get interest for almost 2 million Nigerians. Minimum wage don't go up. Tax relief for small earners. Foreign reserves don't reach highest in almost 18 years. Inflation they come down and plenty other reforms. Feedback door to door. One good term deserve another. For election day, come out to go vote. Re-elect Tinubu.

Alfredas Ajanmura Services Limited. 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

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what you wear papa julo awo obirin we have to look good always we must dazzle either married or single you may never tell what your husband or boyfriend falls for awon okunrin ko wa de pe won like waist chain leg chain, bold earring and the likes. Fawon yawo won at awon girlfriends won. Awon ko nko atare pe won ko ri rai. Please don't try to look like anyone but create your own fashion style. Awon jewelries wa ti mo den so nipa yi e le lo won lo church, asala too, party awon wa nbe. E le lo won lo so fees, e le lo won lo so ja. E le lo won lo si awon shops yin, awon store. 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
1: 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Ele lo won lo so fees, ele lo won lo so ja. 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
0: 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Somebody come and fight with me. 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
1: Oh, what I was the
0: Sulaiman, oh, I am the Shiba.
1: I'm
0: going to talk about me. I did not go to Rao. I got a lot of it, Bala Basuma. What's a cinema? No. Oh, my dear, Kubula, Kubula, Mamma, Sulaiman,

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1: Okay. 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
0: I don't like that, Papa, don't move.

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I can't say as I take, and I'm going to show when you're back, give me your soul, labor. 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